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Tender. The biggest Bollywood hits non-stop. The part of the Big Weekender. Big 106.2. The beat of Bollywood. The songs that raised us. The stories that stayed with us. Your weekend throwback begins now. 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

hustle, more yaadein. That's how weekends should be. 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

92.2 The Beat of Bollywood. What if this summer came with a surprise? A big surprise. 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

हंसो मोर यादें. 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

Big 106.2, the beat of Bollywood. What if this summer came with a surprise? 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

you've ever set a ringtone to Kya Mujhe Pyar Hai, you're in the right place. 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

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What if this summer came with a surprise? A big surprise. 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

This is The Big Binge with me, Sid, and हम लोग बात कर रहे हैं about Raju Hirani's OTT digital debut. It's called the show called Pritam and Pedro. It's what everybody is talking about. लेकिन you might not have found time to binge it yet. Should you or should you not? अगर आप इस अश्मंजस में फंसे हुए हैं, then I'm going to help you out. Last time we were talking about some positives of the show, how it is very heartwarming, just like Raju Hirani's films, Arshad Warsi ki comic time pe, so you can definitely depend. But here are some not so good things. Again, completely my opinion, the minus side of Pritam and Pedro. Sometimes, you know, the show gets a little too simple. Ab police drama hai, there's a cop involved, so you expect a bit of complication. Itna zyada bhi simple nahi ho sakta. I think it's got like a bit of a donkey hangover to it. You know, jaise donkey dekh ke yahi hamara reaction tha na ki ye itna simple thodi hota hai. Thoda to hardship dikhao yaar Raju. I understand that you're into films like Three Idiots and Lage Rao Munna Bhai, lekin nahi, matlab thoda old fashioned bhi lagta hai in some places. The treatment, you know, the approach might seem a bit old fashioned also. Cyber crime ka angle is easy to follow, ha, lekin कुछ ज्यादा इजी, लाइक देयर इज अ थिन लाइन बिटवीन बीइंग इजी एंड अ बिट टू इजी, राइट? हैकिंग, इन्वेस्टिगेशन, ये जो पार्ट्स हैं, दे डोंट ऑलवेज फील वेरी 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I mean, they had to have more to do in the show. You just kind of feel a bit, you know, cheated if you're like a Baman Irani fan or a Vikrant Masi especially fan. So, while the show is very, very pleasant, it may not fully satisfy jo expectation aapki hai. Ke tense, clever, edge of the seat thriller agar aap expect kar rahe ho, to ye expectation pe ye khara nahi utrega ye show. That's my opinion. Coming up next on the show, the mocha to reveal finally the verdict whether you should actually stream it or skip it. That's coming up on The Big Binge right here with me, Sid. This is Big 106.2, a part of the Funnation Network.

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With that, it's time for me to sign off from the first episode of The Big Binge. I hope it was helpful. The whole idea is to kind of save you a bit of time over the very hard fought weekend. Badi mushkil se hame weekend ke do din milte hain, 5 din hame kadi mehnat karni padti hai. And then weekend jab aata hai, you spend a lot of time, waste a lot of time scrolling, figuring out you know, ki kya dekhe, kya nahi dekhe, kitna dekhe, ya stream it or skip it. Is kaam ke liye every weekend, The Big Binge, that's the one show that you can depend on. Preetam and Pedro, hope it was helpful, the review that we discussed together. In case you have some recommendations, ki kaun sa wo show hai ya OTT film hai, because we are focusing only on OTTs, right? Not cinema releases. OTT ke maamle mein, digital ke maamle mein, if there is a film or a show that you'd like me to watch, to binge first before you and then give you a review, then you can head out to our Insta handles, 106.2 Big FM. That's our Insta handle, 106.2 Big FM. Wahan par jaiye and you can leave a comment. Aaj ka show, Preetam and Pedro, aapko kaisa laga? That also you can give bouquets and brick pads out there. I'm going to see you tomorrow morning to afternoon, 10 to 12. There's a repeat of The Big Binge as well right here on Big 106.2. I'm going to take your leave. See you on The Big Breakfast on Monday morning, sharp at 7 a.m. Till then, enjoy the rest of your weekend. Bye-bye.

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2: Happy, happy weekend. I'm back with the top 40 biggest hits of the week, from your viral chart busters dominating your social feeds to dance anthems which literally blast in our cars. We're counting them all down to number one. Main hoon Mansi. I'll be keeping you company here. In fact, is hafte gaana number 40 is my absolute favorite. We're starting with this one from Dhurandhar. In fact, ye jo gaana hai, ye Akshay Khanna pe picturize hone hi nahi wala tha. Ye gaana pehle for that particular scene, if you remember, when Ranveer meets, of course, the love of his life in the club. Tab ye gaana place hone wala tha, but then last moment pe wahan Naal Nachna place hua, and this one came in as the biggest anthem from the movie much later when people saw the movie on OTT. Shashwat Sachdev, Simran Chaudhary ke vaaz, who's a brilliant singer, by the way. Check her out on Instagram. Also, check us out on Instagram. 106.2 Big FM, it is. Is hafte number 40 par. Isi ke saath, on number 39, we've got...
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0: still ruling the charts from Vicky Vidya ka Wo Wala video. Sunidhi on the vocals of the OG gana, which was from Chameli, and recreated version bhi Sunidhi ki awaaz mein hai, playing you the top 40 biggest hits of the week. This is the big Bollywood countdown. Mansi, moving on to gana number 37. I love this movie. Maine OTT pe dekhi, bahut mixed reviews the, and I am very surprised. Shania Kapoor, she is a brilliant actress. The music was amazing, so was the story. And if you love doggies, then I suggest please ye movie jo hai tissues ke saath dekhna. Not giving you any spoilers. It is still available on OTT, so go and check out Tu Ya Main. Now, this track, which is on number 37 from the movie, feels like an instant shot of nostalgia because beautifully reimagined kara hai iconic 1988 Paap Ki Duniya Se jo gana tha, jo Kishore Da ne gaya tha, and of course, Bappi Da ki composition hai, but with a fresh punchy beat. This one is still trending on socials this week on number 37. Followed by gana number 36, we've got Badshah and Sharvi. Right here on Big 106.2, playing you the top 40 biggest hits of the week. I'm Mansi, happy weekend.
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0: Mika.
1: Holding strong at number 35 this week. Absolute dynamic duo bringing in the heat. I'm talking about Yo-Yo Honey Singh featuring Nora Fatehi. This is the Big Bollywood Countdown, playing you the top 40 biggest hits of the week. Amansi, and whenever these two collaborate, I'm talking about Nora and Honey Singh. The song definitely has a vibe that is infectious, but adding Paradox into the mix for the rap verses, I think completely elevates it. Favorite night out playlist mein se, agar main gana dhundu, to wo ye gana hoga. So yeah, Payal keeping the tempo high at number 35 this week. But now we're shifting gears completely as we climb up to number 34. We've got Vishal Mishra ki awaaz, incredibly soulful gana hai, and saath mein Hansika Parikh ki awaaz hai. What makes this gana so magical is how beautifully Raj Shekhar ne is gaane ke lyrics jo hai wo capture kare hain. Pure, comforting kind of love, the kind that makes the chaotic world feel completely still. It's a massive favorite for late night drives. Let's play you gana number 34. This one is from Sayyara, the movie I Am Yet to Watch. On number 33, I loved the movie, but logon ke mixed reviews the. This is a haunting saga of love and surrender. You know, when you put A.R. Rahman with the voice of Arijit Singh and brilliant words of Irshad Kamil, you don't just get a song, you get a heartbreak anthem. And beautiful, beautiful one is Hafte, the raw, passionate love from Tere Ishq Mein on number 33.
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2: 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Number 34.

What a beautiful, beautiful gana, Anurag Basu ki Metro in dino se. And agar aapne movie nahi dekhi hai, kyunki logon ne kaha it's not that great, please watch it. You will fall in love with Nina Gupta and Pankaj Tripathi all over again. Playing in the top 40 biggest hits of the week, you have Big 106.2 and Nehu Mansi with the Big Bollywood Countdown. What a brilliant album, badi underrated album hai Metro in dino ki. Preetam ka music hai and kamal gaane hai, chahe jo aapne abhi suna on number 30. Two kaide se zamana lage, dil ka kya aur kitni mohabbat. I love this album. Now moving on, is hafte on number 31. Get ready to tip your hats and bring out respect, because Coming in Hot is a song that is absolute banger, party favorite hai, matlab non dancers bhi jab is gaane ka hook aata hai, they start dancing.

number 29, Jasmine Sandler's on the vocals of this one right here on Big 106.2, The Beat of Bollywood, playing you the top 40 biggest hits of the week. Yeah, Big Bollywood Countdown. I'm Mansi. In fact, top 5 gaane kaun se honge is hafte? Uske liye you can head to our Instagram page, 106.2 Big FM. It is. Now, I am hitting the pause button on our chart climb for just a second because Vishesh Films is officially back with Awarapan 2. Highly anticipated sequel to 2007 ki cult classic Awarapan. Imran Hashmi aa chuke hain as Shivam Pandit. And this time, he's sharing screen with Disha Patni in what promises to be a wild romantic action thriller. But you already know ke Bhatt production is only as explosive as its soundtrack. We just got the very first single from Awarapan 2 and it's pure magic. Composed kiya hai Mithun ne, of course written by Sayed Kadri. Gaya hai with a lot of soul Subodh Sharma ne. It's raw, it is passionate and a certified future chartbuster. Fresh out of the studios, here's playing for the very first time Ve Junoon from Awarapan 2. I think agle hafte this song is definitely going to be a part of our top 40. But ye abhi ekdam fresh release hua hai. So this one is for all the Imran Hashmi and of course all the Awarapan fans. Right here on Big 106.2, keeping you company. I'm Mansi. Happy weekend.

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0: 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Number 28.
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2: Happy weekend, playing you the top 40 chart busters this week. I am Mansi. This is the Big Bollywood Countdown. Moving on to gana number 26 now. Ye gana comes straight from Cocktail 2, Marak Films and Love Ranjan. They've brought back the absolute magic of modern complicated romance, and this time set against the gorgeous backdrop of Sicily. The movie stars Shahid Kapoor, Kriti Sanon and Rashmika Mandanna, direct karaya Homi Adjania ne. And true to the franchisee's legacy, the music is a masterclass. Preetam is back with Amitabh Bhattacharya ki lyrics. And this track, of course, the beautiful vocals of Shilpa Rao alongside Arvind. It captures that ultimate reckless feeling of letting go of the world's rules for love. And Kriti Sanon looking hot as ever this week on number 26.

0: On number 25, we've got Pati Patni aur Wo Do se Rochak Kohli, who was once my boss, FYI, when I was working in India and now is an amazing composer. So yes, Rochak Kohli with Aditya Rikhari.
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0: 24 absolute gold track from Aditya Dhar ki Dhurandhar. I think top 40 biggest hits mein se 10 hits to Dhurandhar ke hi 100% honge. This is the Big Bollywood Countdown, keeping you company this week in Amansi. And of course, brilliant composition, Shashwat Sachdev ki, Irshad Kamil ke lyrics and Arijit Singh ki awaaz. Moving on to Gana number 23 this week, a beautifully recreated Gana, Ish Kameena 2.0 it is. Now, this song is from a brand new dark comedy thriller, Baby Dude I Do. The movie has been making massive waves since its release earlier this month, produced by Huma Qureshi and Saqib Saleem. Features Huma Qureshi as Baby Karmarkar, a deaf and mute desi hit woman navigating the wild Mumbai underworld. And bahut hi kamal recreate kiya hai ye gana. Very different yet very similar to the original one. The song is as twisted, as unpredictable as the vibe of the movie and is taking over the dance floors this week on number 23. Isi ke saath 22 pe. A total banger from Adarsh Gaurav and Shraya Kapoor ki Tu Ya Main is hafte on number 22.
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number 17 this week, Nikita Gandhi, Arijit Singh from War 2, playing you the top 40 biggest hits of the week. This is the Big Bollywood Countdown. Right here on Big 106.2, Mansi, hope you're enjoying your weekend and you will love the next one. You know, I was hoping that Gana at least top 10 mein hoga, but this week number 16 pe hai because bada tough competition hai. Like I said, I loved the movie. Maine theater mein bhi dekhi, maine OTT pe bhi dekhi because I'm a fan of such dark love stories. Jin love stories mein happy ending nahi hoti hai, wo meri favorite hoti hai. But I'm also a fan of A.R. Rahman and whenever A.R. Rahman takes the mic for the main vocals, wo gaane ko ek whole different level of spiritual pe le jaate hain. I think be it Kun Faya, be it Mahi Ve, be it this one, the song is still a massive hit. It is pure magic and it is sitting solid at number 16 this week. We've got the beautiful one, Rahman sahab ki awaaz, saath mein bahut hi khoobsurat lyrics by Irshad Kamil, this one from Tere Ishq mein.

number 15, another one from Dhurandhar 2. Absolute masterclass by Shashwat Sachdev, because it's brilliant high energy fusion of traditional Sufi vocals, jo Vaibhav Gupta ne gaaye hain, and saath mein Shahzad Ali, mixed with a beautiful international rap verse by Token, and perfectly matches the energy of the movie. We've got

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This is the Big Bollywood Countdown. I'm Mansi. Hope you're enjoying your weekend. Number 16.

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2: Happy weekend. Keeping you company here with the top 40 biggest top chartbusters of the week. I'm Mansi with the Big Bollywood Countdown right here on Big 106.2, the beat of Bollywood. Now moving on to Ghana number 12, which is... I think sabka absolute favorite gana these days. In fact, jaise hi gana release hua tha, went viral on socials. Satinder Sartaaj and saath mein Jasmine Sandlis again from Dhurandhar 2. In fact, jab movie dekhi, jis tarike se gana picturized hua hai, I think we all had tears in our eyes. And jab se maine driving shuru ki hai na, ye gana main tab gaati hu ya sunti hu jab main exit bhul jaati hu. Is hafte on number 12.

keeping a similar vibe. Now, if you're a fan of independent, semi-classical music, then Zeeshan Ali ka gana aapne 100% suna hoga. 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

0: Here's number 11, Ishka Ve, Zeeshan Ali ke awaaz mein. Let's find out. Is hafte gaana number 10 kaun sa hai? In just a bit, right here on Big 106.2, the beat of Bollywood.
1: Number 12.

about a gana that perfectly captures modern heartbreak with a rhythm social media sensation, the Mondal Brothers, this week on number 10. Playing in the top 40 biggest hits of the week, this is the Big Bollywood Countdown, keeping you company. I'm Mansi. In fact, go and guess is hafte kaun sa gana number 1 pe hoga. There's a story up on Instagram, 106.2 Big FM, that's our Insta handle. Moving on to song number 9, again a gana from Dhurandhar 2. Beautifully recreated. It was a surprise jab ye gana maine pehli bari suna. In fact, every single song from the album Dhurandhar 2 is a surprise. Original gana Aamir Khan, Madhuri Dixit ki Dil Ka, but beautifully recreated. And kya energy, kya beats add kari hai Shashwat ne is hafte number 9 pe.

On number 8 this week, a song that makes me want to pack my bags and go on a trip with my friends all the way to Italy all over again. We've got Jab Talak from Cocktail 2.

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Playing in the top 40 hits of the week, you have big Bollywood countdown, Mansi. And this movie, Welcome to the Jungle, features one of the largest star-studded ensemble cast in recent Bollywood history. Over 30 major actors, including Akshay Kumar, Sanjay Dutt, Sunil Shetty, Arshad Varsi, Disha Patni, Raveena Tandon, Jacqueline Fernandez, all together. And the background score, it is beautiful, beautiful, the iconic welcome theme music. Of course, the fans are missing Majnu and Uday Bhai, but Akshay and Raveena Tandon ki reunion hai 90s ke Bollywood fans ke liye. This movie marks a massive reunion for Akshay and Raveena Tandon, sharing significant screen space together after almost 2 decades. Is hafte ye gana number 7 pe. Moving on to number 6, again a recreated gana, Tanish Bagchi and Guru Randhawa.

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0: 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Number 3.

0: taking the crown this week, Mashuka from Cocktail 2, Amitabh Bhattacharya and Preetam again. Created absolute magic. I have to say, recent times mein mera favorite original gana hai is hafte. Number one, yeh hai Big Bollywood Countdown, wherein I play the top 40 biggest hits for you every single week. And I keep you company here. In fact, time for me now to say bye-bye. But you can also keep voting for your favorite tracks. 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You can say hi to me, I'm Mansi talking. 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And weekends pe, I keep you company with the Big Bollywood Countdown. Enjoy the rest of your weekend. We've got some fantastic music lined up for you. And stay right here. 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

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What if this summer came with a surprise? A big surprise. 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
2: Yeah, check it out.

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Jinko wo dip dip wali chai nahi pasand aati. 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Bahut sari jagahein hain jahan pe achhi chai milti hai, lekin there are very few that are good with everything. Chai ka color acha hona chahiye, chai ki smell, uski khushbu, the way it is made, the way it is packaged, the way it is served. I think everything matters for your chai experience to be a 10 on 10. And I think I would definitely want to talk about Raju Omelette because they make sure of all of that. Now, Raju Omelette mein, maine jaakar utne time chai nahi piye, jitni baar mangwa kar chai piye. And I think a lot of the offices, especially corporate world mein, ye chai सबसे ज्यादा पॉपुलर है, सबसे ज्यादा बिलव्ड भी है. एवरी ऑफिस हैज डेफिनेटली यू नो ऑर्डर्ड राजू ऑमलेट की चाय, बिकॉज वो कितने 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Aapko unki definitely try karni chahiye. This is my personal recommendation. 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Hey.

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2: Yes, that's right. Into the last hour of the show. That is the Big Recommends with me, Zohra, right here on Big 106.2, the beat of Bollywood. इस आखिरी घंटे में भी we are going to continue our conversation. यार हम बात कर रहे हैं आज चाय की, the best spots in town to have good chai. मैंने बात की where you can get good dip dip वाली chai, where you can get good fresh milk वाली chai. इस घंटे I want to make a few more special mentions before I exit the studios. So stick around with me for that. Let's kickstart the hour with some fun music for you. Suniti Chauhan is up first to set

If you've ever set a ringtone to Kya Mujhe Pyar Hai, you're in the right place. This is the Big Millennial Weekender, only on Big 106.2, the beat of Bollywood.

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Y2K hits, indie gems, Bollywood gold. 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